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And today, hello, it's Melinda Connolly. While the whole planting just after Mother's Day weekend didn't quite work out this year, hope any plants you planted made it through the freeze last night. Keep them covered tonight, too, just to be safe. Was good to see snow in the high country yesterday, though, and I woke up to a much greener lawn this morning.

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2: An accident westbound C470 at Santa Fe is blocking two lanes, causing delays heavy back to Broadway, adding 25 minutes to your drive. I-25 running slow between the Tech Center and downtown. We do have some slow speeds remaining on I-70 between Federal and I-225. Crash continues eastbound 104th at McKay. Accident now in both directions of Wadsworth at Bayard. 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
7: Cloudy, cool, and dip this Tuesday. Daytime highs nearly 20 degrees below average, just around 50. And we are expecting another round of rain showers through the afternoon and evening. Overnight lows fall to the upper 30s by morning. We will see partly sunny skies to start Wednesday. Highs around 60 degrees, staying unsettled with showers and storms possible Wednesday through Friday. Daytime highs in the 60s to wrap up the week. And just in time for the weekend, we are talking sunshine, drier weather, 80 degrees expected for Sunday and Memorial Day on Monday. I'm 9 News Weather Impact Team's Katie LaSalle for Coast.

Cozy 101.51, Blind Melon, no rain. That's what Memorial Day weekend is looking like. No rain. That is good news. Although maybe some scattered showers on Saturday, but nothing major.

0: May, it's all Ed, all month long. It's Ed Sheeran Mayhem on Cozy 101.1. Denver, Ed Sheeran is bringing his Loop Tour to Empower Field at Mile High on the 4th of July. 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
4: Highways and city streets are in great shape around town now. I-70 all clear through the city. I-25 still slow through downtown. The big delay westbound C-470 at Santa Fe. An accident is still blocking two lanes, causing delays back to Broadway. That's adding a half hour to your drive. Also seeing a stalled vehicle in the right lane, northbound lane 225 near Mississippi, slowing back to I-Lift. Overall, not too bad. 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
1: It's the worst. You go and get the big soda, you sit down to a movie, and then you miss part of it and run into the bathroom? Not anymore. Really cool thing in Switzerland. We'll talk about it after 7 tomorrow with Jenny and Friends on Cozy 101.1. Hold my pop.

Go Z101.1, U2. The band releasing a new studio album later this year. Their first album of all new material in 9 years. That would be since 2017. The band just filmed a new music video for the lead single, Street of Dreams, atop a school bus in Mexico. Footage from the video shoot has been released online, but not the complete video yet. Now, you may remember U2 was the band that opened the Sphere in Las Vegas in 2023.

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Now, Madonna drops her new album July 3rd, and she's part of the musical halftime show during the final game of the World Cup, July 19th at MetLife Stadium in New Jersey. Shakira and BTS also part of that halftime show.

0: blame.
1: 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It's Melinda. 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

Z 101.1. It's Melinda Connolly reminiscing here. So the very first week DIA opened, it was 1995. A friend and I went to check it all out, and we had dinner at the airport. It was good. DIA has a great reputation as far as eats goes. Food and Wine magazine naming DIA as the third best U.S. airport for food and drink.

Bozy 101.1, it's Melinda. Yeah, we're ready. The Avs host the Vegas Golden Knights tomorrow at Ball Arena. Game number one of the Western Conference Finals. Avs alley watch parties will continue, but with a $15 charge this go-round. And when the Avs hit the road, the party moves inside Ball Arena, a $20 ticket. But parking is free. Well, you

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You know the story. Almost all the characters in the song are based on real people that Billy Joel met during his 6 months working as a lounge singer at a bar in L.A. in 1972 and 1973.

Z101.1, Real Music Variety, 80s, 90s, 2K, and today it's Melinda Connolly. Looking forward to Memorial Day weekend. Denver is on a list of top destinations for the holiday weekend, according to WalletHub. What are you doing?

Z 101.1, it's Melinda Connolly. 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

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Maroon 5's Adam Levine returning to The Voice in the fall. Kelly Clarkson back as well. And enter two new coaches to the mix, Queen Latifah and country artist Riley Green. 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

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It's Melinda. It is not your imagination. The warm weather, then the rain, then the snow, then back to rain. It's causing us to dodge more potholes than normal this time of year.

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So here we are, the AI dilemma once again. AI job screeners now prefer AI written resumes over human ones. In other words, many companies are using AI to scan job applicants, so we now have to use AI to write resumes so AI screeners will select them. The AI wave continues to worm its way into our daily lives. What do you think?

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Z101.1, real music variety, 80s, 90s, 2K, and today it's Melinda Connolly. So we've always heard that 8 hours of sleep per night is typically the norm, but researchers are finding there's a sweet spot that can help us fight against aging. That sweet spot is between 6.4 and 7.8 hours of sleep per night. Regularly sleeping outside of that window is associated with elevated biological aging markers and a higher disease risk.

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2: Winter conditions are impacting the high country with traction loss in effect on I-70 between Frisco and Empire. I-70 moving fairly nicely through the metro area, but we do have an accident westbound I-70 at Tower Road, slowing back to Piccadilly, adding 25 minutes to your drive. I-25 nice and easy through the city, southbound Highway 85 at 120th, accident with delays. 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
2: Winter conditions continue to impact the high country with traction laws in effect on I-70 between Frisco and Empire. I-70 moving fairly nicely through the city, but an accident westbound I-70 at Tower Road is causing some stop-and-go speeds back to Piccadilly. Southbound I-25 now closed between Plum Creek and Toma due to an accident involving a wrong-way driver. Southbound Highway 85 also closed due to a wrong-way driver between 120th and 112th. 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
2: Winter conditions are impacting the high country and rain is falling across the metro area. We've got an accident in the right lane, adding 10 minutes to your drive. Westbound I-70 at Tower Road, delays back to Piccadilly. Southbound I-25 remains closed between Plum Creek and Toma due to an accident by a wrong-way driver. Same for southbound Highway 85. It's closed between 120th and 112th due to a wrong-way driver. Definitely use caution. 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
17: Good Wednesday morning to you. Another cool, cloudy day with scattered rain showers across the Denver area and daytime highs in the upper 50s to around 60. Some much-needed moisture, really beneficial for drought conditions, but it will be wet to soggy for this afternoon and evening before we gradually clear out tomorrow morning. So sunshine to start Thursday, still staying unsettled. 60s for highs Thursday and Friday, isolated to scattered storm and shower chances in the afternoon. And then this weekend, it's going to warm up. 70s on Saturday, sunshine and low 80s Sunday and Memorial Day Monday. I'm 9 News Weather Impact Team's Katie LaSalle for Cozy 101.1.

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9: Denver wakes up with Jenny and friends.
1: Oh, yeah, and it is going to be the kickoff of the summer travel season this weekend. Ooh. Ooh. I'm a little chilly today, though.
10: First things first, before anybody does anything, if you have an opportunity and you can look west. Look west with the clouds hovering around the mountains there. So beautiful this morning.
1: Oh, yeah. Man, it's like it looks fake.
10: No, it does. It does look fake. I tried taking a picture, but I have a crappy camera, and it just never does it justice.
1: It never does it justice. No. You're like, nah. All right. Well, three things you need to know coming up next. Hopefully you guys are up and awake. If not, grab a cup of coffee and hang out with us.

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1: Well, kind of. It's three things to know before you go with Jenny and friends on Cozy 101.1.
2: All right, so let's start with the kind of scary if you are one of those that loves to take selfies.
3: Okay.
2: So AI can steal your fingerprints from your selfies. So if it's taken within 5 feet where fingers are visible, they can be sharpened into usable fingerprint data that can hack you. I'm like, first of all, I can't tell you the last time I took a selfie with my hands and my palms out.
3: But wait, let me take a selfie.
2: So be very careful what you're posting out there. This AI stuff is getting out of control.
3: You watch. Technology's going to get to the point where it's going to force us to go back to playing with sticks and rocks. Because it's like you won't be able to do anything without somehow it being able to hack you, you know, get into your accounts, all of that. And then people are just going to go, forget this.
2: Yeah.
3: I'm going back to just reading a book. I'm not messing with this anymore.
2: Hey, I'm already there. I'm ahead of the curve.
3: This is kind of a trend. This lady probably took it a little too far. There's a California bridezilla who is sparking a little outrage because this is the part that seems to be trending. She's charging guests $250 per person to come to her wedding.
2: Oh, gosh. No.
3: And sleep at an Airbnb with a bunch of strangers. Now, an Airbnb meaning, no, not everybody has a room. It's air mattresses on the floor kind of thing. Some guests slept on air mattresses in a room with people they did not know. The maid of honor got to sleep on an air mattress with her partner. Good for her. And a few select people got to sleep in actual
2: beds.
3: First of all, I'm not paying you. I will give you a gift. I will give you a little bit of money. I'm not paying you to come to your wedding. You're not that special.
2: No.
3: So.
2: No. You're like, and the accommodations are not up to my par.
3: No, I'm sorry. I'm not sleeping in your Airbnb. I'll go sleep at the Motel 6 down the street.
2: If I were one of the people in that like whole situation, I'd be like, I'd send a receipt afterwards and say that I was uncomfortable with the accommodations.
3: You can pay my chiropractic bill.
2: Yeah, money back. Finally, another thing you need to know before we go, I love movies and going to movie theater. It's like something that has always been one of my favorite things. Well, movie theater in Switzerland has installed monitors directly into the floors of the restrooms. So if you're going to the movie and you had that giant Diet Coke like I always get.
3: Have to go potty.
2: And you're like, I'm going to miss the best part. But you don't want to pee yourself.
3: Right.
2: So you go, and then now when nature calls, you're already there. Here's my question,
3: though. Questions, yeah. Okay. Go ahead.
2: What if you are done with your movie and then you go in there and you start getting wrapped up in a different movie and you just sit in the stall?
3: Get a new bucket of popcorn. You can just go sit in a stall.
2: Just every once in a while flush the toilet so they think you're still using it.
3: Right. Yeah.
2: Making
3: and
2: noise.
3: And which movie? Is it multiple movies on the floor so you'd have to pick the right stall or whatever depending on what movie you were watching? I mean, how do they know what movie you were in?
2: I don't know. It's just a really cool idea.
3: It's a great idea. Love it. I just have questions.
2: I just want to make it more efficient.
3: Right.
2: You're sitting there going, am I about to pee on the Grogu over
3: here? Wait, is this what I was watching? Where's the Mandalorian? I don't see him.
2: I just peed on Grogu.
3: When did Tom Hanks get in this movie?
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6: Getting you to your drive, southbound I-25 remains closed between Plum Creek and Toma due to an accident involving a wrong-way driver, traffic being pushed off the highway at Plum Creek. I'd avoid that drive if you can altogether. Northbound and southbound Highway 85 now closed in both directions between 112th and 120th due to an accident involving multiple vehicles with a head-on collision. 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
13: Good Wednesday morning to you. Another cool, cloudy day with scattered rain showers across the Denver area and daytime highs in the upper 50s to around 60. Some much-needed moisture, really beneficial for drought conditions, but it will be wet to soggy for this afternoon and evening before we gradually clear out tomorrow morning. So sunshine to start Thursday, still staying unsettled. 60s for highs Thursday and Friday, isolated to scattered storm and shower chances in the afternoon. And then this weekend, it's going to warm up. 70s on Saturday, sunshine and low 80s Sunday and Memorial Day Monday. I'm 9 News Weather Impact Team's Katie LaSalle for Cozy 101.1.
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0: the lessons I've learned.
1: Okay, so what is going on today? I know it's Memorial Day weekend coming up, but everyone's so excited. I went and volunteered yesterday at the school for the middle schoolers.
2: Yep.
1: That was a lot. I have everybody so much appreciation
3: inside.
1: Yes. Everybody inside, and then just trying to get them to listen because it's the last week of school for them.
2: Right.
1: So be careful, though, because a lot of people, I think, are just distracted with everything going on. So southbound I-25 closed in Castle Rock.
2: Castle Rock, yep.
1: Because somebody was driving down the wrong
2: way
1: on the highway. Okay. US 85 closed. There's a 5-vehicle crash. One person already a fatality. And the thing is, wrong way.
2: Two wrong way drivers on the freeway.
1: And it's not even 6:40 yet.
2: Curious about, were they leaving this morning or were they getting home from last evening? Because that could determine if there was, you know.
1: Yeah, because we don't know what
2: substances
1: time it happened.
2: Involved and all that. I never understood how people go the wrong way on a freeway. Unless you're just very drunk or something and not paying attention and being stupid.
1: Yeah.
2: It's one
1: first
2: of those
1: time
2: things.
1: Driving.
2: It's right. It's one of those things that just never made sense to me. Like, how do you go the wrong way down a freeway?
1: Like, that's a pretty hard.
2: Yeah. Do you not notice the other cars going the opposite direction? I mean,
1: don't go to the light, Carol Ann.
2: Yeah. So yeah,
1: there's a way when you can see a white light in front of you that's not right. It's supposed to be red.
2: Yes. Yeah. Right. So it's like, let's all take a beat and
1: very, very scary though.
2: Relax.
1: So.
2: Yeah. It's sad.
1: So if you're driving right now and you're like, oh, the traffic is so bad, just take a breath. Yeah. I just want everyone to get to work and be able to enjoy Memorial Day weekend.
2: Let's be safe. Yeah.
1: Yes. So hopefully no more of those, but there's a lot of, a lot of stops and starts over around the Denver Metro. We'll keep you up to date throughout the morning here on Cozy 101.1.

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2: Use caution on those highways and city streets as numerous delays continue. Southbound I-25 still closed between Plum Creek and Toma due to this early morning accident. Traffic being pushed off the highway at Plum Creek. We also have delays continuing westbound I-70 at Tower Road. That crash has cleared, all lanes reopened, but heavy, heavy backups remain. And Highway 85 remains closed in both directions between 112th and 120th due to this multi-vehicle accident. 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I'm Jen So on Cozy 1.1, Real Music Variety.
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0: cozy. 101.1, it is Jenny and Friends. And all right, so we're going to do a rundown real quick. So 7:35, we got a chance for you to win $1,000 with Jenny and Steve's 1K minute to win it.
1: Boom.
0: And then at 8:30, it is Jenny's Impossible Question for a 4-pack of tickets for Sound of Music.
1: Another boom.
0: And then after 9 o'clock, Echo and the Bunnymen.
1: There you go. Rounding out the morning.
0: Yeah, it's going to be a busy morning. Which is good. I feel like if you're going to go to work and you're going to wake up and actually do it, first of all, getting there, number one.
1: Yeah.
0: Second of all, like, might as well be busy.
1: Yes.
0: And I love it when it's busy.
1: Well, that makes time go by faster.
0: Yeah.
1: Yeah.
0: It does, 100%. It does. And we're going to help to make that happen and facilitate it for you all morning long.
1: Ooh, so, facilitate.
0: Yeah, big word.
1: Overly impressed.
0: Thank you. It's only 6:56.
1: Well played.
0: Kind of a big deal for me. Try to use that in a sentence today when you're at work. Facilitate.
1: There you go. There's your homework.
0: Start big words with Jenny D. No, we appreciate you guys being here, though. We're just having some fun in the middle of the week.

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4: Eastbound and westbound I-70 now moving nice and easy through the metro area. Earlier crash cleared and gone. Westbound I-70 near Tower Road. I-25 a little heavy through downtown. Crash at the very end of the ramp from northbound I-25 to westbound 6th Ave. Southbound I-25 still closed between Plum Creek and Toma due to this early morning accident. Delays also continue as Highway 85 is closed in both directions between 112th and 120th. 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
13: Good Wednesday morning to you. Another cool, cloudy day with scattered rain showers across the Denver area and daytime highs in the upper 50s to around 60. Some much-needed moisture, really beneficial for drought conditions, but it will be wet to soggy for this afternoon and evening before we gradually clear out tomorrow morning. So sunshine to start Thursday, still staying unsettled. 60s for highs Thursday and Friday, isolated to scattered storm and shower chances in the afternoon. And then this weekend, it's going to warm up. 70s on Saturday, sunshine and low 80s Sunday and Memorial Day Monday. I'm 9 News Weather Impact Team's Katie LaSalle for Cozy 101.1.
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2: I love these guys.
3: Oh, wake up, wake up. It's Wednesday and then probably the last week of school for your kids. They're all going a little cray cray.
4: Yeah, I got a teacher friend of mine who's like trying to teach kids in May is like trying to corral feral cats.
3: Yeah. So. Oh, they're feral. So yesterday I went and volunteered. It was field day, but since the weather, it was all inside of the middle school.
4: Yeah.
3: Feral. Feral. I was like, dude, this, and it, but it was really sweet. So I get up and I walk in the cafeteria where they're setting stuff up or whatever. And my little sixth grader's like, Mom, oh my gosh. And all her friends came over and said hi. It was like super cute. I was like, she still likes me. I'm still cool.
4: Were the other moms standing around going, whatever.
3: Yeah. No, I met a new mom friend.
4: Oh, good.
3: Would you know how hard it is to meet a mom friend?
4: I wouldn't know.
3: At our age? Yeah. I met a new mom friend. She was so sweet and she's kind of going through similar stuff that I went through. And so we were trying to do this little game. So it's the towel challenge.
4: Okay.
3: So you have two towels and you have to crisscross them and then you have to try to find how you can get them uncrossed without dropping them.
4: Oh, okay.
3: Yeah.
4: So it's a little brain teaser.
3: It was 0% effective, but it was a lot of fun. Like, We're laughing because all the other volunteers are sitting in there just watching us for like 40 minutes trying to get this down. And we kept watching the video. I'm like, I don't understand how they did this.
4: I don't get it.
3: I'm like, please tell me somebody got a recording of that because it was epic. Two moms are sitting there and all the kids are like, can we try?
4: I was going to say, you should let an 11-year-old try, see what happens.
3: We did. That was one of the things that they did. That was one of the places that.
4: That's fun.
3: But it was, I don't think anybody, one person, one group of two got it. But out of all of middle school. And there was a lot of people trying. I'm not going to lie. It was pretty fun. So, but just so proud of everybody that, you know, is moving on to another grade.
4: Got
3: graduates.
4: Through another school year. Yeah.
3: Yep. My friend, her son, goes to Legend.
4: Okay.
3: Okay. He's going to be calling in later because I'm so proud of them. So, of course, they beat Cherry Creek, which for me is like, woohoo! Yeah! Because we still have.
4: They meaning what?
3: Legend, their baseball team.
4: Oh, the baseball team. Okay, yep. Yeah.
3: And so, problem being is they're playing for state now.
4: Oh.
3: So, Friday is the graduation.
4: Saturday is the...
3: No.
4: No?
3: Friday at the same time is also their first game.
4: Oh!
3: So, but wow. What I love, because this is a cool thing, the staff and the students and everything, they're doing a special ceremony for them today.
4: Very cool.
3: So that they get to do the graduation thing, cap and gown, all that fun stuff.
4: Oh, that's
3: so
4: nice. Good.
3: I know. I was like, it was such a great day yesterday. Just like all these like happy, positive people, like just making things do. I was like, well, congratulations.
4: There is still some good in the world.
3: There is. I know. It doesn't seem like it sometimes.
4: Sometimes.
3: There's 100%. All right. So if you are a big movie buff like we are, there's one of the coolest theaters doing one of the coolest things. But there are questions attached to it, of course, but we'll tell you about it coming up in 7, 3 things you need to know before you go.

0: Just trying to make sure you know what you need to know.
1: Well, kind of. It's three things to know before you go with Jenny and friends on Cozy 101.1.
2: All right, so we're going to get to why it's the coolest movie theater, I think, in the world. But first, let's start with this. AI can now steal your fingerprints from your selfies.
3: What?
2: So if you're like, I'm going to take a selfie, and you have your palms out, if you're within, what, 5 feet, they can actually enhance it and take your fingerprints.
4: Boo!
2: I'm like, dude, if these hackers and all these people would use their power for good.
4: And not evil. Yes.
2: Could you imagine what we could accomplish together?
4: But humans.
2: So don't give the peace sign. Don't do the little heart sign unless it's like towards yourself, because that's how they're getting.
4: So now you have to watch how you're taking a selfie.
2: Yeah. Yes. Well, you should anyway. You should.
4: Well, for the fingerprint reasons, it's like, well, I have to make sure my hands aren't in a weird position or something.
2: Or just, you know, lose all your money. It's fine.
4: Well, more. Speaking of losing money, more AI news. Apparently, a new study from MIT and the University of Michigan, two smarty schools. Mm-hmm. Say that psychics and tarot readers around the country are using AI to help them do some readings.
2: Yeah, because nothing says authentic like, hold on, let me put it in ChatGPT.
4: Says exactly. Some psychics are asking ChatGPT to give three different interpretations of what they're thinking. As someone who's involved in the woo-woo community to some degree, it's kind of like being a songwriter and seeing other people use AI to write music.
2: Yeah.
4: You know?
2: It's like, you're not psychic. You're just using a computer.
4: Yeah, you're putting in some facts and seeing what it comes up with.
2: What is my... tarot. I'm going to do it myself. This is a side hustle. I'll put on some weird, like, crazy clothes and make it...
4: Just throw Madam in front of your name and call it a day. It's Madam Jenny. Yeah.
2: What is my horoscope today for Pisces?
4: Well, that's a little different. Horoscopes are a little different, but...
2: The moon is aligning in a way that suggests you need to stop people-pleasing for exactly 3 hours today.
4: It's not wrong.
2: Dude, your mantra is not my circus, not my monkeys. Holy, this is so genius.
4: We were just talking about that off the air a little while ago. Oh, that's funny.
2: The vibe is creative, sensitive, and in desperate need of a quiet cup of coffee.
4: Okay, so maybe they're onto something. Chat's apparently not that far off. I'm not sure what that says for actual psychics.
2: That is... You want me to do yours? You call me. I got it all already up here. That's so cool. All right. Saves you money on a psychic.
4: There you go.
2: There you go. All right. Finally, another thing you need to know before you go. A movie theater in Switzerland, so can't obviously visit it yet, but they installed monitors directly into the floors of their restrooms. So moviegoers that get the giant Diet Coke and are like, and you have to go pee, and you're crossing your legs and really praying for the best. Now you just go to the bathroom and you can watch it while you're peeing.
4: But so do they have multiple screens? So if you're watching, you know, the Mandalorian movie and you run into pee and you're like, okay, where, oh, there. Okay, got to go to that one.
2: Yep. You're like, I'm going to pee on Grogu's face. Right. How could that go wrong?
4: Or you just accidentally, you know, a little drippage, whatever.
2: It's, yeah, that's a dude thing for sure.
4: Yeah,
2: but
4: for sure.
2: My thing is if you pay for one movie and you go in and then you're like, hey, all of a sudden you're in the bathroom and you look down and there's a good movie playing, you're just going to camp out.
4: What'd you do yesterday? Sat in the bathroom at the movie theater for about 8 hours and watched three movies.
2: Hey, Sarah, where you at? Don't worry. I'm fine. I'll be out in a minute.
4: You know, we had that Taco Bell run earlier. Oh, not good.
2: We are actually in a very good part of this movie, so why don't you go ahead and go on without me?
4: Yeah, I'll catch up.
2: Hey, can you order me some more popcorn? I'm out of it. You're eating it on the
4: top. Have them send it in here.
2: I like the concept of it, though, because I always hate missing parts of the movie when you have to go to theater. But, yeah, that just seems a little weird.
4: There are questions to be had.
2: There are so many questions. All right. Well, this is a great movie, guys. Okay, yeah, that's a triple pleasure.
4: Ew!
2: Back.
4: God, that's...

0: 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It is Jenny and friends, and a part of our friendship is that we want to give you money.
1: It's not our money, so yeah.
0: I mean, I'm not afraid of buying friendship. Times are tough out there right now.
1: Yeah, you got to do what you got to do. So,
0: but it is Jenny and Steve's 1K minute to win it. We're going to play that coming up after Alex Warren. Just need you to get signed up, so we could be calling you. 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
2: Good morning.
3: Good morning, Cynthia. It is time for Jenny and Steve's 1K Minute to Win It. We want to give you $1,000.
2: I'm so excited.
3: I'm excited with you. So here it is. You got 10 questions, 60 seconds. Get them correct, and you win $1,000. If you shout out an answer, that first one is the one that we have to take. Also, say pass if you need a pass and don't know it. Okay?
2: Gotcha.
4: And normally I would be asking, do you want my questions or Jenny's questions? But Steve didn't do his homework and came unprepared today, so you're going to get Jenny's questions.
3: So.
2: Oh, my gosh.
3: Mine are better anyway, let's be honest.
2: I was going to say maybe they're easier.
4: All right, you guys ready?
3: Yep.
4: Let's do it.
2: I'm ready.
3: All right, what do caterpillars turn into?
2: Butterflies.
3: If you were either Team Jacob or Team Edward, what movie franchise were you watching?
2: Twilight.
3: No lie, Burger King's in Russia briefly launched a cryptocurrency named after what signature burger?
2: Pass.
3: True or false, you can boost your immune system by getting enough sleep at night.
2: True.
3: What is 200 times 3?
2: 600.
3: A group of fish is called what?
2: Pass.
3: In the year 2000, in Kentwood, Louisiana, they opened a museum dedicated to which 18-year-old pop princess, along with her siblings, Jamie Lynn?
2: Britney Spears.
3: Milkshakes, pina coladas, frappuccinos, oh my, they're all much easier to make thanks to this invention.
2: Pass.
3: What do we use to measure temperature?
2: Celsius.
4: Time's up.
3: All right, here we go. So you got Whopper, you got Twilight. You can boost your immune system by getting enough sleep. Yep.
4: Mm-hmm. The Burger King one was Whopper.
3: Yes.
4: Yes, okay.
3: Yep. A group of fish is called a school. You got the Britney Spears one, and the invention was the blender.
4: Huh.
2: Oh, and to measure temperature,
3: to measure temperature, it's a thermometer.
2: Oh my gosh.
3: It's so fun. Like, you get the brain farts when you're like playing the game. I get you. Oh, Cynthia, you are so fantastic. Thanks for playing along with us. I hope you have a fantastic
2: day. Thank you so much. Day. You guys are great.
4: Have a good one.
3: It's always at the end where you're like,
4: thermometer, duh.
3: Blender. I'm like, yeah. Right? Thank you, Stephen Poplowski. It was from 1922, invented it.
4: All right.
3: Yeah, you learned something.
4: You learned
3: today.
4: Something. We are an educational program.
3: Allegedly.
4: Yeah.
3: Always allegedly, because we get things wrong a lot of the
4: right.
3: time. All right. If you want to play with us tomorrow, then all you got to do is go to KOSI101.com, get signed up, and we could be calling you.

0: So we got some rain. We're like, yes, do the rain dance. And it's going to be a little bit more today, but it's not enough. That's the thing, is even if we have a couple days of rain, that's just not enough. But they are doing for Cherry Creek Dam, they're releasing it to raise the water levels.
1: Release the dam!
0: But the problem is, once it floods out, it's going to flood some of those bike paths this week. So,
1: oh,
0: yeah, you might want to not be on those paths when that happens.
1: Be prepared, yes. Find another bike path.
0: I've seen that movie, and it doesn't end well. But, I mean, it's crazy to think. I was going by the one in Parker, and it's like you can see little islands in the middle. Like, that's how low the water levels are.
1: Yeah, yeah.
0: So they're going to release it and hopefully get a little bit more water in there so people can enjoy. That's one of my favorite things to do, is just to go to either Cherry Creek or Aurora Reservoir.
1: Just float around or what?
0: Yeah.
1: Yeah?
0: Yeah, just seriously float around.
1: Have you ever done...
0: Pack a cooler.
1: Okay, have you ever done, like in Golden, you can tube at certain points. I don't know if you can yet, but at certain points during the year, you can tube down the little river area?
0: No, I have not.
1: You've not? Okay, just curious if you had, because it always looked fun, but then there's a part of me, it's like, I don't know, it seems like a lot of work.
0: In college at CSU, we did the Pooter.
1: Oh, okay.
0: And we float down there and literally, man, that was the funniest thing ever. So it was when I was working, all of my friends and I went. The people we worked with, and then every single one of us was like bright red and burnt to a crisp, and we all had to work at the restaurant, and we all come in and we're like, we look like twinsies.
1: Sunburned and drunk. College!
0: I'm like, oh, I could put the sunblock in here, but then I'd have to take a beer out.
1: And right, you gotta get your priorities when you're in college. I mean.
0: But it is a lot of fun to do. If you've never done that, we should do that with the kids.
1: I bet
0: they would really enjoy it.
1: Yeah.
0: Just bring extra sunscreen, because we're really close to the sun.
1: And get ready for them to all start whining. Why are we doing this?
0: I want a snack.
1: I don't want to.
0: Yeah, summertime's going to be so fun. I'm looking forward to it so much. Said not a parent ever.
1: Let's pencil that in, yeah.

0: you continue around town this morning, I-25 continues to see some morning slowing between I-225 and I-76. I-70 a little heavy between I-25 and Tower Road. I-225, I-270, seeing those slow speeds as well for your morning. But overall, not too bad. Northbound and southbound Highway 85 remains closed, though, between 112th and 124th due to an early morning multi-vehicle accident. 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

0: Is that what this music is?
1: This is a boo music.
0: Got
1: right
0: it.
1: There.
0: All right.
1: I'll turn it off, but it was fun. All right. So here's the thing. There are certain careers that you can use ChatGPT in all the time.
0: Yeah, that help.
1: It helps, yeah. Yes. But I feel like this is cheating when it's tarot card readers and psychics using ChatGPT to give you your reading.
0: I don't even know if it's cheating, if it's just, I don't know.
1: Obviously, they don't have the gift.

0: shit? Because that's another thing too. Like, did they not ask you a bunch of questions, kind of fielding and trying to
1: cold read? They call it cold reading. Yeah.
0: You look for
1: little subtle cues.
0: Yeah.
1: Pick up on the way you say a name and somebody, like, their eyebrow raises. You're like, okay, that's something.
0: Mm-hmm.
1: I will always say this before we jump into any of this. I will always say, if any intuitive out there, I've said this for years, even when I had a woo-woo talk show.
0: Mm-hmm.
1: If any intuitive out there says you have negative energy around you and for this amount of money, I will get rid of it. I will sell you a candle set. I will sell you a package of run. Never give them thousands of dollars to get rid of negative energy. Mm-hmm. It's all a bunch of crap. End of story.
0: My sage spray in the studio. That's that.
1: It smells nice.
0: It's not working. So maybe that makes sense. I don't know. They said it had a good review on Amazon. All right. So if you've ever been, have a good story, 303-290-1011.

0: All the spirits are telling me something. Should have stayed in bed today. Oh, I got it.
1: Oh, nailed perfect. It. Yes.
0: All right. We're talking about psychics and tarot card readers now using ChatGPT. So maybe they told you something in the past before this was a thing.
1: Right.
0: And I want to know whether it was right, wrong, or just straight up weird. Okay. So 303-290-1011. Call Jess. What's yours?
2: A friend of mine and I went to a fair, and there was a psychic there. Mm-hmm. And I was like, you know what? I'm just going to try it just this once. And she's like, oh, okay, cool. You know, so I go in there and I asked, you know, am I going to be a professional singer? And the psychic just goes, oh, yes, I see you being a huge professional singer, mm-hmm. like Carrie Underwood and Luke Bryan. And I'm like, okay, cool, awesome. I like my country music. And she goes, you'll make hundreds and millions of dollars. And and she just went on and on and on about this whole spiel that I was going to be a professional singer. And I am nowhere near a professional singer. I'm not even that good.
0: Yeah. So it's, again, like they sometimes tell you what they think you want to hear.
1: Want to hear. Yeah. Those are the ones that give intuitives a bad name.
0: Yes.
1: Are the ones that do that stuff.
0: And they take your money for it. And you're like, I'm going to be a singer. La, la, la, la, la, la.
1: I used to tell people I would do readings for. I would like, I hope I only have to talk to you once. Yeah. I hope that whatever reading, whatever I feel like I need to tell you, helps you enough to where you never need to come back and ask me another question again.
0: See? I like that.
1: Yeah.
0: I like that. But not all of them are like you.
1: No.
0: This text came in. My psychiatrist told me to get over my Call of Duty addiction.
1: All right.
0: But I just couldn't end up doing it. So she gave me a candle that was supposed to help. But then I thought it smelled like my PC. So it did the opposite of help with my addiction. Oh, man. And I don't even know where to go with that one. First of all, at least you tried. I mean, right? Like, A for effort, you got in there and you tried something different.
1: Well, okay, so I have had a reading done. The person called it an angel reading. I've heard of that before, but it was the most accurate reading I've ever had. And it solidified me moving here to the state. Look, there are people, intuition is a real thing, and everybody has it. It's not some gift that a specific few have. Everybody has it. There are some good, you know, some good ones and all of that, and they all put on a little show. They have to wrap it in whatever pretext makes you feel better. So if it's an angel reading or a whatever, they just, you know.
0: Yeah.
1: So just be careful, though. Just be careful.
0: Yeah, don't waste your money on it.
1: Yeah, yeah. Don't pay too much. Like,
0: no.
1: Get an extra $100 and you want to get a reading, fine.
0: If you want us to do a reading, you can call right now. 303-290-1011.
1: At least Chad will be doing it.
0: Yeah, I was going to say, I got ChatGPT up right now. We're going to do that. So, yeah, if you want your special reading, and we'll see what it says. It's kind of a fun game.
1: Might work in a little magic eight ball while we're at it and see what happens.
0: Dude, that's how I make all of my major life decisions is the app on my phone.
1: I'm aware of that.

0: We're talking the woo-woo today, and there's a lot of charlatans out there.
1: Uh-huh.
0: Yeah, and some of them right now are using chat GPTs and, like, AI to give you a reading, which I feel is cheating, because...
1: A little bit.
0: Although it did nail mine when I tried it. So maybe that's what you should try today. But we're just taking your stories about psychics and all that. You can talk or text 303-290-1011. Hi, who's this?
2: Hi, this is Sarah. I'm actually Jenny's cousin, but I have a funny little
0: psychic story. Hi, sweet baby.
2: Hi, I just texted you, but I went to a psychic when Dad passed away, and they came through and told me Aunt Linda had cancer.
0: I remember that. That actually was a very... I've told that story before. So they went, and he was saying horses, and the aunt with horses, and she needs to go to the doctor, and made my aunt go, and she had stage 3 pink...
1: I was there's definitely something to it.
0: Yes.
1: And that's why the people that like to take advantage of people in their times like that, those are the ones you need to stay away from.
0: Well, man. And I remember when you guys got done with the reading, it was like our whole family was like, what?
1: Wow.
2: Yeah. I called my grandma after. I was like, oh my God. Like, I thought it was my other grandma at first. And I was like, no, I think it was Aunt Linda.
0: And then it ended up being Aunt Linda. And that saved her life because she was able to beat the cancer. If she would have waited any longer. Who knows?
1: Wow. Good story.
2: So I think that stuff is true. But I also went to one with my uncle, my dad's brother, and his girlfriend got murdered in San Francisco. And they were never able to find the killer. And the lady was like, I feel like I'm in a trash bag or like in a bag. And apparently the girl got cut up and murdered and put in a trash bag.
1: Ooh.
2: And she was saying that it was the ex-boyfriend that did it and he was never caught.
1: Oh, jeez. Wow.
2: That was another weird one, but I haven't done it in a while, but it's
0: all right, sweet baby cousin, I'm not going to the psychic with you.
1: She has to be always bad news.
0: I'm like, did she say that you were going to be pregnant again? Which you are. Congratulations.
2: Well, I am.
0: I know. I'm so happy for you. Well, thank you for listening. I love your face. I'll see you soon.
2: Have a good day, you guys.
1: Bye.
2: You
1: too,
2: guys.
0: She's the sweetest. My little cousin. She's my baby cousin, but
1: I got
0: it is
1: asked
0: crazy.
1: Do you remember the Casey Anthony story and all that? Okay.
0: Yeah.
1: I got asked to, I guess, consult on that from the police. I refused. I'm like, absolutely not.
0: I don't think I could do
1: that. I'm absolutely not doing that. No.
0: I mean, I don't have the talent.
1: For publicity or anything, no, not doing it.
0: Yeah.
1: It's to me, that's just gross.
0: It's just, it's...
1: Yeah.
0: Yeah, unless you had something that you could contribute that would help.
1: Like a specific thing.
0: Yeah.
1: And even then, it's like, just let the police do their job. You know, I mean.
0: Oh, yeah. Wow. All right. Well, this took a dark turn. But again, I love my family.

0: Aisha.
1: Cozy 101.1 today, all about the woo-woo and the crazy things that you've heard from a psychic. Some of them are really legit.
2: Yeah.
1: Some of them are just using ChatGPT to get through the day, which it is what it is. So we want to know your stories, 303-290-1011. How about you?
3: So they told me that the reason that I have a reoccurring dream about dying in an airplane crash is because I was Amelia Earhart in a past life. Oh. But then the next one was even better because my untimely death would be before both of my parents within that year. That was probably about 8 years ago that I got the reading, and we're all three still kicking. So, hey, it was a free reading, so it almost ended up just being like a free comedy reading.
1: Yeah, it's a free comedy reading. You're like, wow, way to take it to a dark place, especially if you're going to be like lying about it.
2: Honestly, taking the whole, you know, airplane dream mm-hmm. and just going to, well, you were Amelia Earhart. That's just lazy.
1: Yeah.
2: That's sloppy.
1: That's
2: saying. Just a lazy reading.
1: I don't know if you guys know this, but Steve gets really defensive when it comes to woo-woo stuff. I like this. I wish the late Pee Wee Herman was still alive because he'd tell you about his experience with the fortune teller who sent him to the Alamo to look for his bike. And that was totally false.
4: I'm looking for my bike!
2: Oh, that's hilarious.
1: Oh, that was well played. See, you guys make us laugh.
2: And that
1: appreciate
2: was a good
1: it.
2: Movie, and now I want to watch it.
1: All right. Well, we're going to pivot. Coming up next, Jenny's Impossible Question. 4 passes for The Sound of Music up for grabs.

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1: We got this.
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2: All right, here we go. So about 70% of adults said that they really wished they were this.
3: Batman.
2: That'd be 100. Oh, we all want to be Batman.
3: Right.
2: Right? Except I don't want to wear that really skin tight leather thing. That's not cool.
3: It's like, be yourself, but if you can't be yourself, be Batman.
2: Yeah. No, if you want to go to A Sound of Music, it is right now going on at 303-290-1011. Call to play.

0: Jenny's impossible question today. So about 70% of adults say that they really wish they were this. You have to call if you want to go to Sound of Music, 303-290-1011. And hello, who's this?
1: Mitchell. How are you doing, Jenny?
0: I'm doing pretty great. What do you think the answer is?
1: I think, to quote the Black Eyed Peas, I want to be a millionaire.
0: Again, I feel like that is 100%.
2: Absolutely.
0: No, it's not a millionaire. Think about something else, okay?
1: Okay, sounds good. Thank you so much. Have a great day.
0: Thank you, Mitchell, you too. Yeah, for real, we all want to be a millionaire.
2: Of course.
0: Or a billionaire. I mean, I'd take either one.
2: Yeah, whatever. Fine. So freaking bad.
0: No, what do you think the answer is? You got to call right now, 303-290-1011.

0: All right, we are playing right now Jenny's Impossible Question. So about 70%, 7 in 10 adults said they wished they were this.
1: And it's not Batman.
0: No.
1: So I'm going to pivot to Spider-Man.
0: No, it's not another person.
1: I'm just going to run through all the superheroes.
0: Yeah, okay, I figured not. All right, what do you think it is? For Sound of Music, you call 303-290-1011. Sherry, what is your guess?
2: I'm thinking to want to be 18 again.
1: Oh.
0: Yeah.
1: Only if I could go back with the knowledge I have now.
0: Yeah. I don't know. Exactly. I spent some quality time with some middle schoolers yesterday. I don't feel like that would be in my jar. I don't think it's in my jar. No, think about something that's more physical quality, okay?
2: Okay, thank you.
0: Sherry. Hi.
1: Ooh, hi.
0: You already hung up on us. Wow. Hi, it's Jenny and Steve. Who's this?
3: This is Bobby from Fort Lupton.
0: Well, Bobby, what do you think the answer is today?
3: Okay, I'm going to go with something I've been working on lately, which is being more organized.
1: Ooh, oh, great guess.
0: That's a very grown-up guess. That's a mommy guess.
1: That's
0: right
1: a
0: there.
1: Very strategic guess, yes.
0: No, again, think about something that's a physical trait.
3: Okay.
0: Thank you, Bobby. Yeah, and I feel like I definitely would love to do this.
1: So it's not a societal thing. It's something like a personal trait.
0: Yeah, it's a physical trait.
1: Physical trait. Got it. All right.
0: 303-290-1011. There is also a song about it, though.

0: By now, 7 in 10 adults said they wished they were this. So true. Phone number to call 303-290-1011. What is your guess today?
1: Hi, I'm going to go with taller.
0: You wish you were a little bit taller. You
2: I wish I was a baller. Yes. I wish I had a girl who looked good. I would call her.
0: Yeah. Well, and that is correct.
2: Skila would be so proud.
0: Seriously. You got a 4-pack of tickets to The Sound of Music at the Buell Theater.
1: Awesome. I don't think I need to be tall for that show.
0: No.
1: We'll be good.
0: The people behind you will appreciate that you're not.
2: Unless, of course, you know, you got like one of the guys from the Nuggets sitting in front of you or something. Then you might wish you were a little taller.
0: Yeah. I was gonna say, are you a shorty too?
1: Yes.
0: Yeah, we're the shortest morning show in Denver.
2: Oh, yeah, I'm sure. There's no question.
0: We like to call it fun size.
2: Yes.
1: Yeah.
0: All right, we'll be right back, okay?
1: Okay, thanks.
0: All right. We'll have some more of these coming up. We're going to start about 8:30 with Jenny's Impossible Question on Cozy 101.1.
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4: The sun is shining across the metro area. Highways and city streets are in pretty nice shape for your Wednesday. I-25 still slow though between Lone Tree and Westminster. I-70 a lot nicer through the city. We do still have that delay. Northbound and southbound Highway 85 remains closed between 124th and 112th due to that early morning multi-vehicle accident. 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
26: Good Wednesday morning to you. Another cool, cloudy day with scattered rain showers across the Denver area and daytime highs in the upper 50s to around 60. Some much-needed moisture, really beneficial for drought conditions, but it will be wet to soggy for this afternoon and evening before we gradually clear out tomorrow morning. So sunshine to start Thursday, still staying unsettled. 60s for highs Thursday and Friday, isolated to scattered storm and shower chances in the afternoon. And then this weekend, it's going to warm up. 70s on Saturday, sunshine and low 80s Sunday and Memorial Day Monday. I'm 9 News Weather Impact Team's Katie LaSalle for Cozy 101.1.
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0: All right, so Cozy 101.1, it is Jenny and friends. So, Steve, I am so proud of my guys in Parker. Legends 2026 Varsity Baseball. They won regionals for the first time in 9 years.
1: Well done.
0: They beat Cherry Creek, which for me is a personal victory.
1: Well done.
0: They started, they were in the 26th seed going into regionals. They beat the number 7, they beat number 10, like they, all of them. And it was so amazing. So their first game in the state tournament is going to be played on Friday. Problem being, Friday is supposed to be graduation day at the same time.
1: What?
0: I know. I think they stiffed them. But the good news is I've got Colton Brush on the phone. So Colton's one of my like favorite little humans, too.
1: Congrats, Colton.
0: That's awesome.
2: Thank you so much.
0: So they're doing this really cool thing for Colton. Let's see. Jacob Fladebo, Silas, Hunter, Tyler, Griffin. Two Griffins, actually. That's crazy. Will, Parker, and Jake. So all of them,
1: okay,
0: seniors, going to be graduating. So today at Legend High School, they're actually having like the student and the faculty and everyone, they're having a special ceremony just for them.
1: Like a little walk for the you guys. Yes. That's so cool.
0: So that you we get to throw your cap and gown and you get to wear it and act cool, right?
2: Yes, exactly.
0: Oh, man. When you won the last game, what was like the atmosphere around all of that?
2: Oh, my gosh. Everyone was going insane. I mean, considering the fact, like you mentioned, it was our first time winning a regional in 9 years, and especially against the two-time defending champs. I mean, it was amazing. Everyone was so excited. And I think, like, a lot of us went in not really expecting to win, but the fact that we just played as a team and were able to win, it was amazing. It was super. It was an amazing atmosphere.
0: And it was Cherry Creek, so you got to take them down.
2: Yes, exactly.
0: They're all sitting there crying, and they're wiping their tears with $100 bills, and you guys are like, doesn't matter. We're you can't buy this kind of talent.
1: Oh, that's so cool. I love when the underdogs do stuff like that. That's fantastic.
0: And Legend High School, what a cool way for them to honor you guys.
1: Yeah.
0: And the cool thing is you don't have to wait for every name to be called. You guys just have to wait
1: right?
0: for you.
2: Yeah, I know. That's honestly, I'm not that mad about missing graduation since we're getting this little ceremony. We're still going to have a feeling of being special. So I think it's a cool thing.
0: Yeah.
1: So what's next up? Is it districts, regionals? How does
0: state.
1: That work? State. Yeah, I mean, I know you're going to state, but like, what's the first game? Are you?
2: So now, yeah, it's the state tournament now. So we play on Friday.
1: Okay.
2: And there's only 8 teams left. So there's one team that comes per regional with 8 teams. It's double elimination. And I'm pretty sure I'm not super like 100% sure how it works, but you can still lose and climb your way back up to the state championship. You just can't lose twice. So.
1: But you're not going to do that.
0: Nope.
2: No, absolutely not. No.
0: You guys have that momentum. Remember that moment when you beat Creek. I'm sorry. Yeah. I'm a native, and that's every single school, I think, wants to beat Cherry Creek.
1: Well, good. That's fantastic.
2: Oh, absolutely. Yeah.
0: Well, Colton and the whole entire Legend Titan seniors, congratulations, and I hope you have fun at your event today at 4 o'clock, and hopefully you get spoiled a little bit.
1: Good luck at States, bro.
2: Thank you so much.
0: Back home. Isn't that so cool?
1: That's very cool.
0: I know. I love when it's like an underdog story.
1: Yeah, I love that.
0: Mm-hmm. So go.

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1: We do.
0: So we got a pair of tickets to Echo and the Bunnymen at Mission Ballroom coming up on Friday. Going to be a great show. You could go for free, and it's super easy.
1: Yep. All you got to do is be caller 20 right now, 303-290-1011. There you go.

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2: Good morning.
3: Good morning, Cynthia. It is time for Jenny and Steve's 1K Minute to Win It. We want to give you $1,000.
2: I'm so excited.
3: Excited with you. So here it is. You got 10 questions, 60 seconds. Get them correct, and you win $1,000. If you shout out an answer, that first one is the one that we have to take. Also, say pass if you need a pass and don't know it. Okay?
2: Gotcha.
4: And normally I would be asking, do you want my questions or Jenny's questions? But Steve didn't do his homework and came unprepared today, so you're going to get Jenny's questions.
3: So.
2: Oh, my gosh.
3: Mine are better anyway, let's be honest.
2: I was going to say maybe they're easier.
4: All right, you guys ready?
3: Yep.
4: Let's do it.
2: I'm ready.
3: All right, what do caterpillars turn into?
2: Butterflies.
3: If you were either Team Jacob or Team Edward, what movie franchise were you watching?
2: Twilight.
3: No lie, Burger King's in Russia briefly launched a cryptocurrency named after what signature burger?
2: Pass.
3: True or false, you can boost your immune system by getting enough sleep at night.
2: True.
3: What is 200 times 3?
2: 600.
3: A group of fish is called what?
2: Pass.
3: In the year 2000, in Kentwood, Louisiana, they opened a museum dedicated to which 18-year-old pop princess, along with her siblings, Jamie Lynn?
2: Britney Spears.
3: Milkshakes, pina coladas, frappuccinos, oh my, they're all much easier to make thanks to this invention.
2: Pass.
3: What do we use to measure temperature?
2: Celsius.
4: Time's up.
3: All right, here we go. So you got Whopper, you got Twilight. You can boost your immune system by getting enough sleep. Yep.
4: Mm-hmm. The Burger King one was Whopper.
3: Yes.
4: Yes. Okay.
3: Yep. A group of fish is called a school. You got the Britney Spears one. And the invention was the blender.
4: Huh.
2: Oh,
3: and to measure temperature, to measure temperature, it's a thermometer.
2: Oh my gosh.
3: It's so fun. Like, you get the brain farts when you're like playing the game. I get you. Oh, Cynthia, you are so fantastic. Thanks for playing along with us. I hope you have a fantastic
2: day. Thank you so much. You guys are great.
4: Have a good one.
3: It's always at the end where you're like,
4: thermometer, duh.
3: Blender. I'm like, yeah. Right? Thank you, Stephen Poplowski. That was from 1922, invented it.
4: All right.
3: You learned something.
4: You learned something. We are an educational program.
3: Allegedly.
4: Yeah.
3: Always allegedly, because we get things wrong a lot of the
4: right.
3: time. All right. If you want to play with us tomorrow, then all you got to do is go to KOSI101.com, get signed up, and we could be calling you.

0: So, pretty much confirmed that Tammy Oakland is not going to be doing any work today.
1: Nope, none at all.
0: None at all. So, the first thing she does, she comes in the studio, and we have a pond out back of our studio here in the DTC, and our windows overlook it.
1: Yep.
0: And they got baby geese out there.
1: And you know me, cute. If you listen, you know me and my geese story. We are obsessed with my geese.
0: So, the best part is, like, the babies are swimming, the mom's swimming behind them.
1: There's babies!
0: The dad's just like walking back and forth, like, you know,
2: pacing
0: military, like whatever. And then all of a sudden the mom gets out. They start getting in a domestic fight. The babies are like, freedom! And they're not getting out of the water now.
1: Well, what's funny is like the two adult geese will walk to the edge of the pool and then the babies swim to the opposite side.
0: Yeah.
1: So then the parents are walking to the babies and then they swim the other way. It's like, oh my gosh, this is like real life.
0: It's like, if you've ever taken your kid to the pool.
1: Yes.
0: 5 more minutes, mom. No.
1: Exactly.
0: Get out of the pool.
1: Get over here. Get over here right now. And then they swim to the other side of the pool. This is so great. It's like a little reality show down there.
0: Yeah. So Tammy Oakland not doing any work today. She's going to be over there until those babies get out of the pool, too, because she's already, her and Steve over here. What if they can't get out of the pool? What?
1: You know, there's a big ledge. Fine. Like, there's no ladder.
2: There's a big ledge, and they're tiny little geese.
3: They're real tiny.
0: I mean, they're cute.
3: I got pictures on my paw on my Instagram.
0: Again, not doing any work today. It's all good. No, she's got you covered. Hopefully, you're having a fantastic day, and we just appreciate you being here. Take care, for sure.
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TMZ 101.1 Real Music Variety, 80s, 90s, 2K. And today, hey, it's Tammy Oakland. Thank you for listening. If you were listening just a little bit ago when I was with Jenny and Steve, I'm so excited today. I'm obsessed with the geese. I'm sorry. I know people either love or hate them. I absolutely love them. When we came in this morning, I looked out the window and we got babies. And they're just swimming around the little pond and they're so cute. And it's like, how do they get out? Because, you know, that ledge is pretty high. And those little babies are so tiny. So I was watching them. And then I walked away from the window. And wouldn't you know, right when I walk away, somehow they got out. So I still don't know how they did. But just so you know, they're out of the water. They're walking around with mom and dad in the grass. And if you want to see adorable videos that's going to make you smile, they're on our Instagram stories. Go give us a follow. Just search for Cozy 101.1. It's so cute.

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101.1 Real Music Variety, 80s, 90s, 2K. And today, I'm Tammy Oakland. Tomorrow, we're going to be calling out names again. Hopefully, it's your name. Hopefully, you're listening and you win $1,000. 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

Cozy 101.1 Real Music Variety 80s 90s 2K. And today, hey, it's Tammy Oakland. So, you know what's really difficult? I'm struggling today. So, I have some tests I have to do when I get off of work today. And you know those tests where it's like, you can't have any food or drink, and I'm dying. It's like, I want to schedule them in the morning, but sometimes I just don't have the appointments in the morning. But it's so funny. It's like, it's not that I'm really hungry or thirsty right now, but it's like a habit. Like, I always sit here with my cup of coffee or a nice cup of tea or some water, something. I got nothing today. I got nothing. So, all right, I'll get through this. I'll get, can you relate? Like, it's the worst.

0: dog I think I've ever seen. His name's Gallagher, and he is a Chinese Shar-Pei and Mastiff mix. And he's got this beautiful brindle coloring, which is always one of my favorites. And then he's got that Shar-Pei face, and it's just like, what? Like, this works. It's, like, so super cute. He's about 3 years old, about 90 pounds. Yeah, he's on the big side. But he's so sweet and so mellow. Like, when we went out to see him, all he wanted was to have his behind scratched and lean on you. That was it. It was like, he didn't want to do anything else. He's like, just let me be next to you. I'm good. So you can go adopt him from the Denver Animal Shelter. It's a pretty cool deal. Like, right now, dogs over 90 pounds or over 60 pounds in a year are they got a special adoption price for them for going on for that. So go check them out. We got the picture up. It's $60 adoption fee. There we go. Go check them out. We got the pictures posted up on our Instagram stories, and we'll have a video posted soon. But yeah, it'd be nice to give little Gallagher a forever home on National Rescue Dog Day.
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My name is Tammy Oakland. Appreciate you sharing your day with me. Coming up, got your chance to win tickets to go see the movie Power Ballad. This is an advanced screening with Paul Rudd, Nick Jonas. I mean, it looks really good. So I'm going to give you a little bit of a heads up. We're going to give those tickets away just after 12 o'clock. So keep listening for your chance to win right here on Cozy. Here's

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All right, it's time. Let's do this. Let's send you to the movies. I've got a pair of tickets to the advanced screening of Power Ballad. This is on Wednesday, May 27th, and it's a great movie with Paul Rudd, Nick Jonas in it. They bond over music, late night jam session, then lo and behold, the song gets famous and somebody doesn't get credit. 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

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Big congratulations to Janet from Denver. Scored herself those tickets to the advanced screening of Power Ballad. 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

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So far, it looks like Sunday and Monday gonna be pretty nice.

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Cozy 101.1 Real Music Variety 80s, 90s, 2K. And today I'm Tammy Oakland. So you know how we had the Met Gala, right? And all the big costumes and the celebrities. Well, they just had the Pup Gala 2026, where they had dogs dress in the costumes like the celebs wore for the Met Gala and walk in the red carpet. And I'm telling you, if you want to see some cute pictures, go search it, because my goodness, it was adorable. And they outdressed the celebrities, I'm not going to lie.

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Hey, it's Tammy Oakland. If you were not able to win that Parker Days Festival prize pack yesterday with Tammy's Take It Tuesday, I still have a prize pack to give away, but you got to register online for it, okay? 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

0: 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It's Ed Sheeran, Mayhem on Cozy 101.1. Denver, Ed Sheeran is bringing his Loop Tour to Empower Field at Mile High on the 4th of July. 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

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Today, National Rescue Pup Day. Thanks for sharing all your photos of your rescue pups. I love it. And just a reminder, Gallagher is looking for his home at the Denver Animal Shelter. He's a Chinese Sharpei Mastiff mix. You gotta see him. Oh my gosh, he's so cute. We got the picture up on our Instagram stories. Go check it out at Cozy101.1. Share the post. And someone please go adopt him, especially on National Rescue Dog Day.

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Cozy 101.1 Real Music Variety, 80s, 90s, 2K, and today. Hey, it's Tammy Oakland. Thank you so much for hanging out with me today. Kathy J is coming up next. Just a reminder, she's got fun stuff to give away, too. She's got 4-pack of tickets to Van Gogh, the immersive experience at the Exhibition Hub Art Center. Also, it's Ed Sheeran Mayhem. So in the 4 o'clock hour, she's got Ed Sheeran tickets to give away. So have a fun afternoon. I'll catch you tomorrow.

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Oh my gosh, you want to do the Gnarls Barkley? Woo, just put the noise on, then just start shaking wildly. Woo. Oh goodness, Cozy 101.1, real music variety, 80s, 90s, 2K. And today, how's it going? Happy Wednesday, Kathy J here. I hope you're having a fantastic day. I am here. I am ready to get you going. I am going to the Avalanche game tonight. I am ready. Can you hear the excitement in my voice? Well, here's the thing. I also wanted to be a little serious on this break because I really wanted to say hello to all of the school bus drivers that are still out and about doing their thing right now. I came down Arapahoe Road and there was some of the Cherry Creek High School or the Cherry Creek School buses going. And I just, for some reason, I got all like nostalgic and I got a little verklempt and I started tearing up a little. And I was like, oh my gosh, it's like, it's the end of the school year. Like, these buses could be going back to the yard for all I know. Like, it was empty, you know, like, and then Aurora Central School, they graduated. So, I mean, it's just, I was getting a little crying. Ah, the school bus. Oh my gosh. I have so many stories about the bus. That one time when Sonia took my Walkman. Oh, girl. Oh, so thank you again to all of the bus drivers. Thank you, thank you, thank you for getting our kids safely to and from school and to all of those field trips.

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15: I'm a rideshare driver, so I'm in my car a lot. The variety keeps me going. It's different. 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I'm Matthew from Aurora, and Cozy 101.1 is my feel-good station.

0: 80s, 90s, 2K, and today. How's it going? Kathy J here. Okay, so, you know, just talking about being on the school bus and how much fun it is to be on the bus and how horrible it is to be on the bus. So, first of all, again, thank you to all the bus drivers. It's thank you for dealing with what you got to deal with. Kids are in bad moods, good moods. You have to get them to and from safely. Thank you. But being on the bus, man, I mean, you always think, well, that's my seat. But, you know, is there really a seat? It's kind of like the parking lot when you show up to work. Is that really your spot? So you kind of learn early. No, you just get on where you get on. Get on where you fit in. And then don't give people your stuff on the school bus is what I learned. Because I gave my Walkman one time to Sonia Rivera. And she passed it on to Erica Klunker, and then Erica passed it on to Michelle Martinez, and then I didn't get my Walkman back, and then it turned into a situation when we got off the school bus in Thornton. And you know what's so funny? Okay, I'll tell you what's so funny. Coming up, I'm going to tell you, Sonia still is in this story because 20 years later, something funny happened.
1: Hello, it's me.

no, no. Avril Lavigne on Cozy 101.1. How's it going? It's Kathy J here, and the city is alive and talking. I just love it. I love that we get together every afternoon and hang out. So I got to give some love. Deb and the peeps in the van, driving around like they do with Rory. You know, they love to go down Ralston Road, and all of them in the back of the van, they put their hands up and Deb drives them and they all giggle. They send me video of it. It is so much fun. So I love you, Deb, and all the peeps in the van. Thank you so much for listening. Okay. Also got to give some love to Miriam. Got to give some love to Jen. Go Avs. Last day of school for Jazz. Okay. Love me some Jazzy. Straight A's senior year next year. I love it. I love it. All right. So I need to tell you a story really fast. So I grew up in Thornton, and on the school bus, I gave my Walkman to Sonia Rivera. Sonia gave it to her cousins, and all of a sudden I couldn't get it back. Well, it turned into a fight when we got off the bus, right? And so I just remember that I was like, I think I lost that fight, but I got my Walkman back. And when I got to the garage, my dad was like, what happened to you? And I was like, I just got in a fight. And he was like, did you win? And I was like, I don't know. So that's kind of where it settled. And Sonia and I, we stayed away from each other, and her cousins, Erica, everybody was, we didn't go, nobody, it didn't go on. Well, come to find out, Sonia owns a cake occasion up in Thornton. So I'm Kathy J and I'm doing my thing. And all of a sudden she comes around the corner for an event. And I'm like, Sonia, are you here to beat me up again? And she's like, Kathy, are you here to beat me up again? All these years, Sonia had thought I had won. And I had been thinking, no, she had won. So it was awesome. So she owns a cake occasion off of like 112th, right where I grew up in Thornton. And I love that she grew up and did that. I grew up and did that. We came back together and we still laugh about it. I think her children now run a cake occasion, but if you ever go in there, be like, hey, I heard Kathy J kicked your butt. No, I'm kidding. Or you could say, hey, I heard you kicked Kathy J's butt. Because both are true. Oh, the life on the school bus. We've all got stories.

0: Hello, Cozy 101.1. Who is this?
1: Hi, it's Katie.
0: Hey, Katie. How's it going, girl?
1: Good. How are you?
0: Good. How's your Wednesday treating
1: you? You know, it's okay. The sun came out today. I'm so happy to see it.
0: You know, it's so funny. As I'm looking out my window, I'm not seeing the sun all of a sudden.
1: Well, of course not anymore.
0: Right, of course
1: out.
0: Not.
1: I saw it.
0: Darn it. You spoke too soon.
1: I know. I jinxed it.
0: Well, you know what? Let me bring you back up. Congratulations, Katie. You are caller 10.
1: Woo-hoo! Thank you.
0: You're welcome. This exhibit looks so cool. Just, I hope you go and whoever you're going with and just have a great time. Spend a lot of time getting lost in it.
1: Thank you. Date night. That's
0: oh,
1: so
0: date
1: exciting.
0: Night. I like it. A 4-pack of tickets to Van Gogh, the immersive experience at Exhibition Hub Art Center. Congratulations. Hang on one second.
1: Okay, thank you.
0: Thanks, Katie. Now, for everyone else, I will have more chances. Well, actually, only two more chances for you to get this 4-pack tomorrow and Friday in the 3 o'clock hour. Good luck.

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Cozy 101.1, Real Music Variety, 80s, 90s, 2K, and today, Kathy J here. Oh my gosh, it's raining. All those people, all the Avs fans going to Ave Alley, they've got their ponchos. They are ready for it. I'm actually going inside. I am so excited to be going to the Avalanche game. I'm also excited because I have Ed Sheeran tickets coming up this hour. Just keep listening.

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Cozy 101.1, Real Music Variety, 80s, 90s, 2K, and today. How's it going? How's it going? It's Kathy J here. So, middle of the week, hope you're having a good one. Kids getting out of school, it's crazy, just like that it's happening. Like, where did the time go? How did we lose it, moms? Where did we go wrong? Oh, the time just goes by. So you are currently listening for your chance to win some Ed Sheeran tickets. That'll be a nice night out. Don't take the kids. Go out without them. All right, so that's going to happen sometime this hour. I got to give some love to blue jeans. I am a blue jean baby. I am all about Levi's and jeans. And back in the day when Levi's first started, they were not forgiving. I mean, like, they did not stretch. Denim did not stretch back in the day. So real pair of jeans, they are the size they say they are. But on this date in 1874 is when the first pair of Levi's were sold. And they sold 12, a dozen Levi's for $13. Wow, could you imagine? Them cowboys were wearing them Levi's back then, them boys. I actually have a photo of my grandma in like 1910, her and her sisters in some Levi overalls and some dungarees out feeding chickens. It's like one of the coolest black and white photos ever. So, all right, that's all. Just wanted to say it. Levi's, you've come a long way, baby.

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1: No. Kind of. 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

0: With you, love that song, love Michael Jackson, Cozy 101.1, real music variety, 80s, 90s, 2K today. It's Kathy J here. I'm seeing the traffic continue to back up as we're getting into downtown. The Avs are playing tonight. So excited. I'm going to be getting out of here and going down to the Avs game too. I'm ready for it. I'm ready for everything that's happening in the city, including the Ed Sheeran tickets that you are patiently waiting for me to give away. Not yet. I'm not going to do it yet, but sometime in the next 10 minutes is your chance to win tickets to go and see Ed Sheeran. I'm also taking your stories about injuring yourself on Memorial Weekend, because Memorial Day weekend is actually one of the busiest weekends in the emergency rooms. Coming up, I'll share my story. I've been to the emergency room a couple times on Memorial Weekend. In fact, I try to stay home Memorial Weekend because of it. Someone on the text line, Kathy J, my husband burned off half his eyebrow lighting the grill at a barbecue up in Thornton one year. He insisted it was fine until every single person at the party. Sorry. Until every single person at the party kept asking why he looked so surprised. Oh my God, that's good. All right. Did you have something go wrong on a Memorial Day weekend party? Let me know and keep listening. Your chance to win the Ed Sheeran tickets coming up real soon.
1: I had no choice but to hear you. 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

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It's Catty J here. So Memorial Day weekend is a busy time at the emergency rooms, and I, back in the day, one of the first times I made it to the emergency room on the Memorial Day weekend, it was because I didn't chew my steak. The neighbors had made steak. It was when I was living off 85th and Washington. Trucker Greg and I went over across the street to the barbecue. It was amazing. And I'm eating the steak, and all of a sudden, the steak got caught in my throat. Like, I'm talking caught. Like, saliva wouldn't go down, saliva wouldn't come up. Like, it was gross. And this was like on Saturday. So I dealt with it, with this pain in my chest, until the following Monday when I had to go have some surgery. They put me under, and the doctor, Dr. Anuna, I think was his name, pulls out this unchewed piece of steak, and I was under. But I remember feeling the air coming out of my esophagus as he released the steak from it. And when I woke up, the doctor was like, Dr. Sam was like, did you even bother to chew that meat before you swallowed it? And I was like, oh, so you know what? It taught me a valuable lesson. If you're going to be out this weekend eating a bunch of steak,

It's 2K and today, hello, it's Kathy J here, and I think you've waited long enough. It's time for you to win those tickets. If you would like to go and see Ed Sheeran on the 4th of July at Empower Field with some fireworks, now is your chance. I'm looking for caller 10, 303-290-1011. It's happening right now. I'm giving away the pair of Ed Sheeran tickets right now. 303-290-1011.

0: This is Haley. How are you?
1: I'm good, Haley. How are you today?
0: I'm so great. Thank you.
1: Good, good. Is that all? Is that it?
0: Am I caller 10?
1: Oh, I don't know. Do you want to be caller 10?
0: I've been trying to win these tickets for like the past however long you've started this contest, so yes, I would absolutely love that.
1: Well, persistence pays off. Congratulations!
0: Thank you so much!
1: You are caller 10! A pair of tickets to Ed Sheeran, 4th of July, under the fireworks. Congratulations, Haley!
0: Oh, thank you!
1: Do you know who you're going to take with you? Have you been thinking about that, too?
0: Yeah, I know who I'm going to take with me.
1: All right, all right. We'll let it be a secret then. Congratulations, Haley. Congratulations. For everyone else that has been trying as hard as she has, I have more tickets. I have a pair every day in the 4 o'clock hour, every weekday, through the end of the month. Congratulations again, Haley. Hang on.
0: Thank you so much.
1: You're welcome.
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3: We are seeing some scattered showers moving across the metro area. I-25 already getting heavy between Hampton and I-76. Stalled vehicle northbound I-25 between I-270 and 84th Ave on the shoulder. I-70 itself getting slow between Federal and Pena. Crash cleared eastbound just between Peoria and I-225, but residual slowing remains back to Monaco. Also seeing an accident in the left lane eastbound I-76 after I-270. Delays back to Pecos. 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

Cozy 101.1 Real Music Variety 80s and 90s 2K. And today, hello, it's Kathy J. Okay, going through all these text messages about people who have hurt themselves on Memorial Day weekend. It's actually making me feel pretty good. So let's go through them. Kathy J, it was Memorial Day weekend of 2019. I tried to impress my kids at Sloan's Lake by jumping off a picnic table. I landed wrong, broke my ankle, spent the rest of the summer in a boot, and my kids still call it Dad's big moment. That's awesome. Kathy J, first camping trip of the summer near Evergreen, Memorial Day weekend. I tripped over a tent stake in the dark and face planted onto the cooler. Nothing was broken, but I had a Coors Light logo bruise on my cheek. Kathy J, Memorial weekend at Cherry Creek Reservoir. Thought I was gracefully stepping onto the paddleboard, and I was not. I jammed two fingers, lost my sunglasses, and drank the lake water. Oh my gosh. Please keep them coming. Tell me what you did, how you hurt yourself on Memorial Day weekend. Kathy J, my cousin broke his toe playing cornhole at a graduation party in Littleton. Not because of the game, because he kicked the board after losing. Memorial Day weekend is one of the busiest weekends at the emergency room. Obviously, please tell me why.

Cozy 101.1, Real Music Variety, 80s, 90s, 2K, and today. Hello, it's Kathy J here, and get ready. We've got some good ones. Okay, so Memorial Day weekend is one of the busiest weekends at the emergency room. For me in my past, as well as a lot of other people. So let's get to the text lines, because these are amazing. Kathy J, Memorial Day weekend a few years ago, we had the whole family over in Lakewood for a graduation party. My uncle was in charge of the grill, which was already a questionable decision, but he likes grilling. He had the tongs, the apron, the thermometer. At one point, he turned around dramatically to announce that the burgers were resting, tripped over the bag of charcoal, and went down in the grass, holding the tongs straight up like the Statue of Liberty. We all thought he was fine because he popped right back up, but 10 minutes later, his ankle was the size of a softball. We took him to urgent care, and yes, my aunt still made everyone eat before we took him. I mean, you got to fill your stomach, right? Kathy J, we were hiking another ankle. We were hiking and twisted my ankle on the easiest part of the trail in the parking lot. I was taken out by the gravel. Kathy J, we rented scooters one weekend, Memorial Day weekend downtown, and my brother hit a pothole near Lodo. Immediately became a cautionary tale. Road rash, bruised pride. Kathy J, my mom fell off a lawn chair at a barbecue in Parker because she leaned too far back while holding her paper plate full of ribs. She protected the ribs. That's awesome.

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3: We're seeing some scattered showers moving across the metro area. I-25 is seeing slower speeds between Lone Tree and North Glen. I-70 heavy between Federal and Tower Road. Accident on C-470 westbound just near I-70 in the right lane. That's jamming back to Alameda. We also have a crash at Founders Parkway and Front Street. Accident reported at Chambers and E-470. 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
30: Any showers should be done by sunset tonight. Temperatures will drop into the low 40s tonight. Tomorrow, a few isolated afternoon showers and storms. Those will be mainly east of Denver. Highs in the upper 60s. A bit dry for us, but a bit cooler on Friday with a high in the low 60s. And then we dry out and really warm up Saturday and Sunday and Memorial Day with a high of 70 on Saturday, 80 on Sunday, and low to mid 80s on Memorial Day itself. 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

Cozy 101.1, Real Music Variety, 80s, 90s, 2K, and today it's Kathy J here, just hearing your weekend, your Memorial Day weekend ER stories. Apparently, the Memorial Day weekend is like the one of the busiest times at the ER, and all these stories are providing reasons why. From falling into fires to Kathy J Memorial Day weekend ER trip, my son got a marshmallow skewer stuck in his crock. Somehow his foot was fine, but the crock was a total loss. Oh, okay, goodness. Kathy J, my Memorial Day ER story happened at Wash Park, says this person. We were doing one of those casual family picnics that turns weirdly competitive the second someone brings out the volleyball. I'm not very athletic, but for some reason I decided this was my moment. I dove for the ball, missed it completely, landed on my shoulder. The worst part is that a golden retriever immediately ran over and picked up the volleyball. I ended up with a separated shoulder, and my family still has a picture of me sitting on the picnic basket with an ice pack eating the potato salad with my left hand. Well, I'm really glad that you didn't let that get you down, that you still found a way to get the Memorial Day food into your belly. I'm happy about that. But coming up, it is Memorial Day weekend, and we can laugh about all of the reasons why we go to the ER and all that. But coming up, I just got to give some love to the real reason for Memorial Day weekend.

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0: Cozy 101.1, Real Music Variety, 80s, 90s, 2K, and today, Kathy J here. Okay, so Memorial Day weekend is the unofficial start of summer. It's happening this weekend. This is Memorial Day weekend coming up. Oh my gosh, it's crazy. School is ending and it's just, everything is changing. It's the unofficial start of summer. But the real reason we have to remember, the real reason for the day is to remember the men and women who gave their lives while serving our country. So while you're out grilling, traveling, kicking off the summer, heading to the emergency room, whatever it is, please, it's also a weekend to pause and honor that sacrifice of those who died while serving our country. So I would like to say thank you very much to those who are family members of those who have died while serving our country, and just thank you to those that we have lost. It began after the Civil War, Memorial Day, when people decorated the graves of the fallen soldiers in flowers, and now it's our official holiday. So please, while you're out there, just remember... remember those who have fallen and how lucky we are to be celebrating together. All right. Well, I hope you have a great night. Go Avs. I am getting out the door so I can go down to the Avalanche game at Ball Arena. Go Avs. Have a great one. I look forward to talking to you again tomorrow.
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4: Highways remain heavy around town. I-70 is slow between I-76 and Pena. We do have slow speeds on I-25 between Lone Tree and North Glen. Accident westbound C-470 near I-70 still in the right lane with delays back to Alameda. Overall, not too bad on those highways, but we do still have an accident southbound Chambers at E-470 and an accident now at Kipling and Bowles. 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